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1: 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Começa agora. Starts now.
2: A melhor. Sequência do rádio. 7, 5, 4, 3, 2, 7, best, 1, 7, 7, 7, 7, 7, 7, 7, 7, 7, 7, 7, 7, 7, 7, 7, 7, 7, 7, 7, 7, 7, 7, 7, 7, 7, 7, 7, 7, 7, 7, 7, 7, 7, 7, 7, 7, 7, 7, 7, 7, 7, 7, 7, 7, 7, 7, 7, 7, 7, 7, 7, 7, 7, 7, 7, 7, 7, 7, 7, 7, 7, 7, 7, 7, 7, 7, 7, 7, 7, 7, 7, 7, 7, 7, 7, 7, 7, 7, 7, 7, 7, 7, 7, 7, 7, 7, 7, 7, 7, 7, 7, 7, 7, 7, 7, 7, 7, 7, 7, 7, 7, 7, 7, 7, 7, 7, 7, 7, 7, 7, 7, 7, 7, 7, 7, 7, 7, 7, 7, 7, 7
0: Bruno Mars. Five. Lola Young.
3: Cause I'm too messy, and then I'm just too damn clean. You told me get a job, and you ask where the hell I've been.
0: Four. Sam Fender and Olivia Dean. Gracie Abrams.
4: Ooh, but you think she's so cool.
0: Two, Alex Warren. One, Sabrina Carpenter.
5: Why you always come running on me?
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1: Number 6, Teddy Swims. 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Three, Sam Fender and Olivia Dean. Two, Taylor Swift. Alex Warren.
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4: They say the holy water's watered down, and this town's lost its faith. Our colors will fade eventually, so if our time is running out, day after day, we'll make the mundane a masterpiece. Oh my, my, oh my, my love, I take one look at you, you're taking me out.